0: the sparking of the crucible. Too late to wait too soon, as the youth shakes the old.
1: You have me conquering son, and then no governor, Tom, listen, Green Ben. You have me a Jew lion, keep the fire burning. Tell them.

0: 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How are things going, Peter?
1: Oh, fine. Well, we've been to the mics and pointed directly at the singer.

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I mean, at the least, you gotta be my girlfriend. Fuck the every other weekend evening shit. I'm thinking carving our initials in some trees and shit. Put my last name on yours, see if it fits. I mean, that's if you're believing in it. We'll let it sit. But while we're speaking of it, I'm thinking at the least we'll have two or three little kids. And when the infants, we can read them the three little pigs. I know the quaintest of places on the east we can live. I mean, at least till they're big. You know, Liza, Axel, and Ben, or Aurora. That depends. If a middle child's a son or a daughter, oh, how to take it back. I don't know where my head's been. I gotta get the invitations ready for the wedding. And we can live happily ever after. I promise. By the way, hi, my name is Austin. Thank you, guys.

0: 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I'm strange like a blue tomato. So cream on mundo wako. That means I'll eat your asshole.
1: Mmm, mmm, mmm. 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

0: the mom. 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
1: Okay.
2: No. And DJ Artek lives with his granny, and then I live with my mom and dad down the road, and then Yolandi lives, she's the next neighbor across the road.
0: And you guys been friends for how long?
2: The whole time, since also? Forever, yeah.
1: Oh,
2: since
1: for very long.
2: Since we were small.
1: Yeah.
0: And you decided to do this, why? Why make
2: well,
0: music?
2: Well, DJ Artek makes, like, he owns a PC computer.
0: Okay.
2: Okay, he makes, like, next level beats, okay. And basically, like, I got some serious, like, gangster skill, you know, on the mark.
0: Are you rap?
2: Yeah.
0: Okay, so, do me a rap.
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0: The house has been the scene of many strange happenings.
1: Let's go along with it.
2: It's no gag, Bob. It is twilight.

Man, nothing holds a person back more than seeing themselves as a victim. A victim is not responsible for the situation. Everything is someone else's fault. Victims see little change in improving their life. How can they get ahead if someone is holding them back, making them unhappy, frustrated, and angry? Victimhood becomes their primary identity, their ruling ideology. Churches can teach it, parents can pass it to children, schools teach it to students, the media reinforces it. Hollywood loves a narrative, you know, but only when it ends in victim.

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1: À Louviers.
0: À Louviers.
1: Sur le DAB+.
0: Sur le DAB+. I shall come forth as pure gold. Have you been tried in the fire? Have you been tried in the fire? Well, tell me.